0: RMF Rock.
1: Hello, John and Ted, how you doing? You guys look great. We got some back in black for you, right?

0: RMF Rock.
1: Are you the guys on the beach who hate everything? Is this some sort of hip music?

think that that's a selfish want. I really don't. Well, I'm not saying that I have this capacity, because it's hard to develop that capacity on your own when you're being stopped.

what you want to forget, but I'll remember you no matter where our ways may take us to.